Well, howdy, howdy. I'm Doyle King. This is our Country Music Thursday Night Get Together. It's Highway 101. 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

0: Here's Paul Overstreet here on our Country Music Thursday night get together. Merle Haggard deserves credit for a whole lot in country music. It's really hard to fathom what country music would sound like and where it would be if it wasn't for the Hag. But who knew that late in his career, when an aging Merle Haggard was doing his swan song, he also played a pivotal role in the legacy of another country music Hall of Fame act, Brooks and Dunn. That's why, after Kix Brooks and Ronnie Dunn announced that they were parting ways in 2010, after their last rodeo tour, Haggard was ticked off. And like Merle Haggard had a penchant for doing, he let them know about it. Lo and behold, when Ronnie and Kix decided to get back together, Merle Haggard was directly responsible. It was in a recent interview with RFD-TV that Kix Brooks reminisced and said, "Merle was a great friend, and he chewed my butt because Ronnie and I stopped in 2010. But we really thought we'd gone as far as we could go. He chewed me out then. We were in Woodstock, New York. Sold out show. He's looking out the window and going, what the hell are y'all doing? Look at all those people out there. Why would you stop playing?"
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0: There's Ricochet here on our Country Music Thursday night get-together. We were talking about when Brooks and Dunn broke up and Merle Haggard was at their very last show on their last rodeo tour, looked out at the sold-out crowd and asked them, why would you stop? Well, when Kix Brooks was interviewing Merle down the road as the host of American Country Countdown, right in the middle of the conversation, Merle stopped him and said, hey, when are you getting back together with Ronnie? Kix Brooks responded, I don't know, Merle, we're talking. We've been duck hunting quite a few times. Merle responded, no, when are you getting back together and doing your job? Let me tell you something, you two got a thing. Everybody doesn't get that opportunity, and at the level you guys have gotten to, don't waste that. You need to get back to work. Well, Kix Brooks took that clip from the interview, sent it to Ronnie Dunn, and said, Merle's kind of our living dad. He explained, Ronnie posted it online immediately, and it really put a fire underneath us. Brooks and Dunn would reform to open shows for Reba in Las Vegas in 2015, and subsequently, they've won the CMA Vocal Duo of the Year in 2024 and 25, proving once again, Merle Haggard was right.
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2: Classic Country WOKR weather. Tonight stays mostly cloudy around 60 degrees with light west winds. Friday turns mostly sunny and warmer with highs in the upper 70s and light northwesterly winds, plus a slight chance of precipitation. Friday night is partly cloudy near 55. Saturday stays mostly sunny in the upper 70s. Then Saturday night turns mostly cloudy with a chance of rain showers around 60. Currently, it's clear and 73 degrees.
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0: Here's Reba with Why Haven't I Heard From You here on our Country Music Thursday Night Get Together. I'm Doyle King, and I get to play my first Texas-sized music set. Coming up next, Clint Black to kick it off.
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He's crazy, but I sure do love him. 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

0: There's Faith Hill here on our Country Music Thursday night get-together. Attendees of the Zac Brown concert in Boston's Fenway Park probably expected to come home with a song in their hearts and maybe some swag on their backs if they bought a t-shirt or two and or a cap. And imagine the surprise when the 37,000 fans in attendance got a free vacation for two. That concert marked Zac Brown's 15th sellout show at that famous New England venue. And he said, "Tonight we're doing something that even Jimmy Buffett would say is crazy. I'm buying every single person here a cruise for two people on the boat. It's the biggest giveaway in history, ladies and gentlemen, right here tonight in Fenway Park." People reported that gift was worth $40 million. That breaks the record for the largest surprise audience gifting in live entertainment history.
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0: The final concert takes place Wednesday, August 19th, with the Feedback Band. 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

0: This is King George with his signature song, a song that he never wanted to record because he said nobody's going to buy that morbid SOB. And it became his biggest song. He stopped loving her today. Hey, I'm Doyle King. They are trying to put data centers all over Texas, and they've got to run high energy lines across ranch property. And these transmission lines are going to run right across the property owned by country music legend and Texas native Tanya Tucker. And she ain't having none of it. She first spoke out about the proposed 765,000-volt lines that would run across numerous pieces of property, potentially hurting wildlife and other natural resources. Then she testified in front of a Texas Senate Committee on Business and Commerce about the matter, even sang them a song. Tanya was born in Seminole, Texas, the southern part of the panhandle. She owns a ranch in Burnett County, close to Briggs, about an hour north of Austin. She said, "That little ranch is our little piece of Texas heaven now, with our horses and our animals, the prettiest sunsets I've ever seen. I even shot my last album cover there. I was so proud." "I'm sad," Tanya said, "and I'm mad, and I'm really disappointed in how this is being handled." And we're going to talk more about the data centers and transmission lines and water usage and all of that as we roll on through our Country Music Thursday night get-together. Because it doesn't only affect Texas. Let me tell you, it's coming across the country.
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2: Classic Country WOKR weather. Tonight stays mostly cloudy around 60 degrees with light west winds. Friday turns mostly sunny and warmer, with highs in the upper 70s and light northwesterly winds, plus a slight chance of precipitation. Friday night is partly cloudy near 55. Saturday stays mostly sunny in the upper 70s. Then Saturday night turns mostly cloudy, with a chance of rain showers around 60. Currently, it's clear and 71 degrees.
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0: Here's Alan Jackson with Tall, Tall Trees here on our Country Music Thursday night. I'm Doyle King. I've got some Hank Jr. coming up, and all of his rowdy friends are coming over tonight. We're going to get started on a Texas size music set right after this quick break.
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We'd just meet in the middle. 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

0: There's a Nitty Gritty Dirt Band with Working Man here on Art Country Music Thursday night. Well, we're talking about data centers and the water that they use and the transmission lines that they're going to have to put up. And they're planning on running these 765,000-volt transmission lines right through the middle of Tanya Tucker's property in Texas. And believe me, this is coming everywhere, especially out in the rural areas, you know, where farmers count on the water. Anyway, Tanya went before the Texas Legislature Senate Committee on Business and Commerce, told them, "I'm sad, but I'm mad. I'm really disappointed in how this is being handled. This ain't the way we do things in Texas. You don't rush in and turn somebody's life upside down. And I want to be the voice for all the people who can't be here today, whose lives will be severely affected by these transmission lines. Some weren't even notified. They can't afford attorneys to represent them. So I want to speak for these people, too. Before you disrupt so many lives, I just ask that you take a longer look at other options, because I love Texas so much. And I want Texas to have a stronger power grid." Perhaps one of the most compelling and persuasive parts of Tanya's testimony is how she seemed to put a positive spin on the whole situation, disarming the tense nature of the proceedings by making the issue about a shared love for Texas. She started off saying, "I'm not here to sing. I'm here to talk to you heart to heart, Texan to Texan." And then she concluded by saying, "I've got one thing that I got to take back, y'all. Just one. I am going to sing." And she launched into an a cappella version of her 1978 hit, "Texas, When I Die."
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This is John Michael Montgomery and Sold here on our Country Music Thursday night. Hey, my Thursday night Facebook post of the night features Ashley Cook, who made her acting debut in March of this year in episode 2 of Marshall's Zone of Death. Cook appeared as herself performing her song Next to You at the bar. A video for that song is my Facebook post of the night. And my friends over at Taste of Country Nights talked to Ashley about Marshall's, asked if she took anything home from the set. She said, yeah, I'm pretty sure I took that outfit I was wearing home from the set. Yeah, I took that home. And when asked whether she had to sneak it off the set,

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1: Classic Country WOKR weather. Tonight stays mostly cloudy around 60 degrees with light west winds. Friday turns mostly sunny and warmer with highs in the upper 70s and light northwesterly winds, plus a slight chance of precipitation. Friday night is partly cloudy near 55. Saturday stays mostly sunny in the upper 70s. Then Saturday night turns mostly cloudy with a chance of rain showers around 60. Currently, it's 65 degrees.
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0: It's Dwight Yoakam with 1,000 miles from nowhere here on our Country Music Thursday night. I'll be right back. I have another Texas-sized music set coming up. George Strait says, get a pencil and write this down.
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0: There's Rick Trevino, Bobby Ann Mason here on our Country Music Thursday night. Let's go back in country music history and look at the number ones that hit the chart today. In 1951, Hank Williams was number one with Hey Good Looking. His version of that song inducted into the Grammy Hall of Fame in 2001. In 1973, Loretta Lynn released her 23rd studio album, Love is the Foundation. It was a number one country album chart, and the first single from it, the title track, released in April of 73, went number one on the singles chart. In 1994, John Michael Montgomery had the number one single on the chart with Be My Baby Tonight. And in 2012, Taylor Swift released We Are Never Ever Getting Back Together Again. It was the number one hit on the Hot Country Songs chart, the lead single from her album Red, and it was her first number one on the pop charts. And it wouldn't be long until our young little country girl would become a pop superstar.
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0: There's the Hag here on our Country Music Thursday night. There was one death in country music today. It happened in 2013. Tom Paul Glaser, who recorded as a solo artist and with his brothers Chuck and Jim and the trio Tom Paul and the Glaser Brothers, passed away in Nashville today in 2013. He was 79 years old. He died after a long illness. In 1975, he had a big solo hit with Shel Silverstein's Put Another Log on the Fire. That was a top 20 hit for him on the Billboard Singles Chart. He also appeared with Willie Nelson, Waylon Jennings, and Jesse Coulter on the album Wanted, The Outlaws. Yeah, did a great job on that. Love that album. That wraps it up for my time with you. Well, no, I've got a few more songs to play. Wynonna, Mel McDaniel, and Alan Jackson I have lined up next.
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2: Classic Country WOKR weather. Tonight stays partly cloudy around 60 degrees with light west winds. Friday looks mostly sunny and warmer with highs in the upper 70s and light northwesterly winds, plus a slight chance of precipitation. Friday night turns partly cloudy around 55. Saturday stays mostly sunny in the upper 70s. Then Saturday night brings mostly cloudy skies and a chance of rain showers around 60. Currently, it's 65 degrees.
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0: Here's Alan Jackson right here in the real world. Here on our good voice. Sometimes I wish we could escape it, right? I'm Doyle King. That wraps up my time with you here on our Country Music Thursday get-together, but I'm going to leave you with a nice long Texas-size music set. Randy Travis is going to take us deeper than the holler. Next.
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0: 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Should have asked her faster. I've got more favorites coming up in just a couple of minutes with George and Confederate Railroad.
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0: George Strait, A Foolhardy Memory. I love Ella Langley's version of that that she has posted on her socials before. I love it when the young folks love this music as much as we do. Aaron Tippin on the way and John Conley.
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2: Classic Country WOKR weather. Tonight stays partly cloudy around 60 degrees with light west winds. Friday looks mostly sunny and warmer with highs in the upper 70s and light northwesterly winds, plus a slight chance of precipitation. Friday night turns partly cloudy around 55. Saturday stays mostly sunny in the upper 70s. Then Saturday night brings mostly cloudy skies and a chance of rain showers around 60. Currently, it's clear and 65 degrees.
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0: It's Aaron Tippin. I wouldn't have it any other way. Hey, on the way, a great story song from Billy Dean that'll take you back to your childhood.
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0: Gary Morris, I'll never stop loving you. Stuff there too from Tim McGraw doing a little cow tipping and down on the farm. Hank Jr. is coming up and Josh.
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0: Hey, Junior. Yeah, it happens. All my rowdy friends settling down. Keith Whitley in a minute with ETC and Dolly.
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2: Classic Country WOKR weather. Tonight stays partly cloudy around 60 degrees with light west winds. Friday looks mostly sunny and warmer with highs in the upper 70s and light northwesterly winds, plus a slight chance of precipitation. Friday night turns partly cloudy around 55. Saturday stays mostly sunny in the upper 70s. Then Saturday night brings mostly cloudy skies and a chance of rain showers around 60. Currently, it's clear and 65 degrees.
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0: Dolly Parton, Tennessee Homesick Blues. Now, I want to say that is from a movie that she did with Sylvester Stallone back in the day in Tennessee Homesick Blues. Keith Anderson in just a minute, and George.
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0: Travis Tritt, Marty Stewart. That's still such a great video. The whiskey ain't working anymore. Eddie Rabbit in just a minute. And Dirks.
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0: One of my favorites from Eddie Rabbit and Gone Too Far. 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
2: Classic Country WOKR weather. Tonight stays partly cloudy around 60 degrees with light west winds. Friday looks mostly sunny and warmer with highs in the upper 70s and light northwesterly winds, plus a slight chance of precipitation. Friday night turns partly cloudy around 55. Saturday stays mostly sunny in the upper 70s. Then Saturday night brings mostly cloudy skies and a chance of rain showers around 60. Currently, it's clear and 65 degrees.
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One of the greatest pickers ever. Clint Black, Nothing But the Tail Lights. Gary Allen, in just a couple of minutes with a song that'll tug at your heartstrings, especially

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0: It's Ryan McDowell in a New York minute. Hey, on the way, how about something from Joe Diffie that'll make you smile? And Tim McGraw.
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0: something that'll make you smile. Joe Diffie, something about a pickup band. And stuff that might have made you tear up a little bit with Tim McGraw. And grown men don't cry. Little Texas in a minute.
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2: Classic Country WOKR weather. Tonight stays partly cloudy around 60 degrees with light west winds. Friday looks mostly sunny and warmer with highs in the upper 70s and light northwesterly winds, plus a slight chance of precipitation. Friday night turns partly cloudy around 55. Saturday stays mostly sunny in the upper 70s. Then Saturday night brings mostly cloudy skies and a chance of rain showers around 60. Currently, it's clear and 64 degrees.
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And a lot of people thought that was about Jesse, but actually it ended up being about Tina Turner, of all people. Here's Hank Jr. and Born to Boogie.

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0: one of the most romantic songs ever, Brad Paisley, and We Danced. 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
2: Classic Country, WOKR weather. Tonight stays partly cloudy around 60 degrees with light west winds. Friday looks mostly sunny and warmer with highs in the upper 70s and light northwesterly winds, plus a slight chance of precipitation. Friday night turns partly cloudy around 55. Saturday stays mostly sunny in the upper 70s. Then Saturday night brings mostly cloudy skies and a chance of rain showers around 60. Currently, it's clear and 63 degrees.
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Keith Whitley, 10 feet away. Hey, thanks again for making us a part of your every single day. Find me on Facebook anytime. Come on by and say hi. Let me know how you're doing. Just look for Country Radio Linda. Next time you're on Facebook, be sure to stop by and say hi. Check out some of the stories about a lot of your favorite artists and, of course, the music that we all love so much. It's Brooks and Dunn and My Maria.

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0: TG Shepherd. And there's only one you. By the way, his beautiful wife, Kelly Lang's got some new music out. Check that out. I saw her posting some stuff on socials. Yeah, really good stuff. Hey, Lone Star on the way in Faith Hill.
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0: Faith Hill and Peace of My Heart. Stuff in there too from Lone Star. I forgot about that one called Mr. Mom. Good to hear that one. John Barry in a minute with a good question in Highway 101.
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2: Classic Country WOKR weather. Friday stays sunny early, then brings a slight chance of showers and thunderstorms with a high near 81 and light northwesterly winds. Friday night holds on to that slight chance of showers and thunderstorms, then patchy fog with lows around 60 and light southeasterly winds. Saturday starts with patchy fog, then turns mostly sunny near 80. Sunday brings showers and thunderstorms with precipitation likely and a high around 82. Currently, it's clear and 62 degrees.
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4: I can't think of another system that has the impact on pediatric patients that Shriners Children's does.
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0: It's John Barry and What's In It For Me. Highway 101 in there too. And The Bed You Made For Me. Hey, more on the way. A classic from The Possum and Mary Chapin. All up next.
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5: Farmers and ranchers have experienced firsthand the ever-increasing value of farmland, and new analysis lays those numbers out. Danny Munch, an economist with the American Farm Bureau Federation, says prices have hit record highs despite a cooling rate of price increases.
6: The average value of U.S. farm real estate, which includes land and buildings, rose 3.4% to $4,500 per acre. Cropland values increased 3.3% to $6,020 an acre, and pasture land rose 4.2%. That pace has slowed, though, since 2020. It's a 44% increase since then, but in the first year, it was an 11.7% increase. That went down to 3.4% in 2026.
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2: 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Big old salute to all of our listeners in West Virginia and Pennsylvania. Our pearl of wisdom today comes in from an anonymous listener who says that life is like an open door. It can be closed at any time, so don't complain about the draft. That's your pearl of wisdom. You're on the farm, and I'm Ish.
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You might try a trip to get away from it all, but it seems like everything doesn't always get away. It's Ronnie Millsap from the album Only One Love in My Life and Back on My Mind Again. On the way, Montgomery Gentry, Leanne Rimes, and Hal Ketchum, Michael Martin Murphy, and his son Ryan Murphy. You're talking to the Rock.

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0: It's Lee Ann Rimes from her self-titled album, an album full of classic country covers outside of Big Deal, the only original composition on that collection, which ended up becoming a top 10 hit for Lee Ann Rimes. Good morning. On the way, some Hal Ketchum and also Susie Boggess.
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2: Jason Gottberg, the trauma doctor, came in and said he needs to go to Shriners.
3: I can't think of another system that has the impact on pediatric patients that Shriners Children's does.
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0: It's Hank Williams Jr., just a few miles away from those Texas women in the Great Lakes State this weekend, performing at Pine Knob near Detroit last night, and he'll be in Grand Rapids for a show today. We got some Tracy Byrd and also George Strait coming up here in just a bit for you.
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3: ABC News, I'm Sherry Preston. A plea deal to be discussed today in Luigi Mangione's federal case in the killing of UnitedHealthcare CEO Brian Thompson. Mangione also facing state charges, says ABC legal analyst Brian Buckmeyer.
4: Mangione's facing stalking charges in the federal case and murder and gun charges in the state case. It might come from the same set of facts, but those are different charges. Mm-hmm. And that's not how double jeopardy works. Yes, it's from the same set of facts, but he is technically facing different charges in two different jurisdictions. That's not double jeopardy.
3: Military officials are pushing back on reports of the Navy Times and Stars and Stripes that say several sailors have tried to go overboard the USS Abraham Lincoln because of record-long deployments. Defense Secretary Pete Hegseth says the reports are completely misrepresented. Forecasters say more than a foot of rain fell Wednesday in parts of Indiana, leading to the flash floods and water rescues. Indiana Governor Mike Braun declaring a state disaster emergency. This is ABC News. The Justice Department has released the results of an investigation into two California women's prisons, saying it outlines longstanding patterns of sexual misconduct by staff, inadequate safeguards in place, and reporting failures at both facilities. First Assistant U.S. Attorney Bill Essily says this product is a sign that the state needs to do more to protect those populations.
5: California owes a legal and moral duty to safeguard prisoners in their custody.
3: A Washington state judge has ordered the online prediction market Kalshi to cease most operations statewide, alleging that the company violated the state's Gambling Act by running an illegal gambling operation. While Kalshi disagrees with the decision, some people in Seattle, like Alex Lopez, are on the judge's side.
6: I've seen my friends lose a lot of money on stuff they weren't thinking too much about because they thought they were going to make a bunch. It's kind of like crypto, so it's basically gambling just like any of the other ones.
3: And the company also faces a number of investigations in cities like Baltimore and New York. I'm Sherry Preston, ABC
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8: A Canandaigua woman was arrested on a felony charge Wednesday in connection with a shoplifting incident at a store in the town of Victor last year. 30-year-old Molly Molito was charged with burglary in the third degree. The charge stems from an incident at the Victor Walmart September 21st last year. Molito was accused of stealing over $1,000 worth of merchandise while being previously banned from all Walmart properties. Molito was taken into custody at the Ontario County Jail in Hopewell to await arraignment. Rochester police are searching for a suspect who robbed a man who arranged to buy a cell phone through social media. The victim agreed to pay $500 for an iPhone and met the seller, who was described as a teenager, on Walnut Street around 1 p.m. Thursday. The suspect displayed what appeared to be a handgun and stole the $500 from the victim. No injuries were reported. The investigation is ongoing. This week, Rochester Police, New York State Police, and Monroe County Sheriffs ran an ATV and motorbike detail. The goal was to reduce the number of illegal drivers on the road. As of Tuesday, 41 tickets were handed out, along with a combined total of 17 ATV motorbikes towed. Police also report two stolen cars were recovered, along with one illegal handgun recovery. Police say ATVs and motorbikes put riders, bystanders, drivers, and neighborhoods at risk. Lollipop Farm reports someone threw a kitten from a moving truck Tuesday along Brockport-Spencerport Road. The organization says a black truck was eastbound on Route 31 near Route 19 around 1:30 p.m. when the kitten was thrown from the passenger side window. The kitten was treated for injuries and is expected to survive. Lollipop Farm described the truck as an older model pickup with a short lift kit. The town of Canandaigua has scheduled a family movie night tonight, Friday, August 14th, with a screening of Zootopia 2, set to begin at dusk around 8:15 p.m. The movie will be shown at Richard P. Outhouse Memorial Park.
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10: Classic Country WOKR weather. Friday stays sunny early, then brings a slight chance of showers and thunderstorms with a high near 81 and light northwesterly winds. Friday night holds on to that slight chance of showers and thunderstorms, then patchy fog with lows around 60 and light southeasterly winds. Saturday starts with patchy fog, then turns mostly sunny near 80. Sunday brings showers and thunderstorms, with precipitation likely, and a high around 82. Currently, it's clear and 62 degrees.
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0: on the road this summer, along with Morgan Wallen, with his Still the Problem tour into the fall. They're on their Neon Moon tour once again. It's Brooks and Dunn, and we'll burn that bridge. Today is the 14th of August. Birthdays today include Mila Kunis, Halle Berry, Magic Johnson, Steve Martin, who turns 81, Spencer Pratt, and Tim Tebow, who all celebrate a birthday with Connie Smith. She turns 85 today. On the way, Shania Twain and Keith Urban.
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Moving from a friendship to a romance, there's a lot more on the line with that chance of loving you. It's Earl Thomas Conley's seventh number one hit. Garth Brooks, Rodney Crowell, Dwight Yoakam coming up a little later in the hour. Her cover, Linda Ronstadt. Here's Terry Clark.

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0: It's Rodney Crowell with a number one hit that came out years before the release of his latest album, Then Again, in June of this year. But After All This Time might have been a good title for that collection. 10 tracks altogether of music he recorded better than 2 decades ago that he rediscovered in his home vault.
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0: It's Kenny Chesney following another successful residency in Vegas earlier this summer. The next big Kenny Chesney event is the release of his 21st album. It's called Silver Sands Marina, and it's scheduled to drop on the 25th of September. Janie Fricke, Johnny Paycheck, and Tim McGraw coming up here for you next.
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3: ABC News, I'm Sherry Preston. More rain in the forecast for parts of the Ohio Valley and Midwest, already inundated with rain. Water rescues continuing around the clock. Indiana Governor Mike DeBron issuing an emergency declaration. A move in the case against Luigi Mangione.
4: Just weeks before his state murder trial, sources say accused CEO killer Luigi Mangione plans to plead guilty in federal court. Sources tell ABC News the dramatic announcement is set forth at a hearing in downtown Manhattan. Mangione faces two federal counts of stalking, resulting in the death of UnitedHealthcare CEO Brian Thompson, gunned down in Manhattan in 2024.
3: ABC's Matt Rivers. Defense Secretary Pete Hegseth says reports of sailors trying to jump overboard the USS Abraham Lincoln aircraft carrier are completely misinterpreted. The accounts printed in the Navy Times and Stars and Stripes. President Trump plans to highlight his record on crime and safety during a visit to Long Island, New York today. He'll visit the Nassau County Police Academy. This is ABC News. Firefighters across France and central England are struggling against multiple wildfires as a new wave of record-breaking heat breaks parts of Europe. One of the stranger elections of the year is over, this one for a seat in British Parliament. It was Nigel Farage versus a man with a trash can or a bin on his head. Here's ABC's Hannah Batah.
5: Politician Nigel Farage has won his race against Count Binface, a self-described campaigning alien with a trash can on his head. Farage is a potential future prime minister. Among the campaign pledges of Count Binface were building only one affordable home and to make claw machines more fair. Farage got 22,000 votes. His opponent, less than 10,000.
3: Banana pudding, deep-fried Oreo, or chicken and waffle? Which flavor Oreo would you like to see the most? USA Today reporting you can buy those flavors starting later this month and vote on which one you want to come back next year. Sherry Preston, ABC News.
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7: Two people, one a double predicate felon, were arrested after they were allegedly found inside a stolen vehicle with drugs. Wednesday evening, around 6 p.m., Greece police found a stolen vehicle on West Ridge Road and conducted a stop. They identified the people inside as 33-year-old Durain Hill and 36-year-old Danielle Barback. Officers found a small amount of drugs inside the car. Hill is a double predicate felon with multiple failures to appear and an active New York State parole absconder warrant. Barback also had an active warrant from the Rochester Police Department. Hill and Barback each were charged with third-degree criminal possession of stolen property and seventh-degree criminal possession of a controlled substance. Hill also was charged with second-degree unauthorized use of a motor vehicle. Barback was charged with unauthorized use in the third degree, as well as false personation. Both were taken to the Monroe County Jail. Rochester's beloved Ukrainian Festival kicked off last night, bringing members of the local Ukrainian community and others together to celebrate Ukrainian culture. The festival is the largest annual fundraiser for St. Jehoshaphat's Church. The festival runs through Sunday afternoon. For details, visit RochesterUkrainianFestival.com. Rochester police are searching for a suspect who shot a man Thursday morning on Burr Street. Officers arrived around 1:15 a.m. and found a 39-year-old man with at least one gunshot wound to his upper body. The victim was taken to Strong Memorial Hospital for treatment. He is expected to survive. There are no suspects in custody. Police are looking into the circumstances behind the shooting. Performances at Honey Oil Lake continue tonight from 6:30 to 8:30. Tonight, enjoy the music of the Honey Oil Community Band. Performances are free and open to the public. Performances at Honey Oil Lake are held at the gazebo on Main Street, Route 20. If it rains, the concert will be canceled.
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9: Classic Country WOKR weather. Friday stays sunny early, then brings a slight chance of showers and thunderstorms with a high near 81 and light northwesterly winds. Friday night holds on to that slight chance of showers and thunderstorms, then patchy fog with lows around 60 and light southeasterly winds. Saturday starts with patchy fog, then turns mostly sunny near 80. Sunday brings showers and thunderstorms with precipitation likely and a high around 82. Currently, it's clear and 61 degrees.
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0: It may seem to Tim McGraw like he is everywhere this summer and fall on his Pawn Shop Guitar Tour. It'll be wrapping up at the end of September. He'll be taking a bit of a break and then heading to Vegas for residency in Sin City coming up in October. Toby Keith and Tanya Tucker are on the way here in just a bit.
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Though not her first number one hit, certainly her signature song. Dottie West with Country Sunshine, Craig Morgan, Marty Stewart, George Strait. Plenty more great country coming up a little later in the hour with Ricky Skaggs right now.

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0: tempted. I'm tempted.
1: It's Tempted from Marty Stewart, along with the Fabulous Superlatives. Another busy year on the road, heading to Winston-Salem, North Carolina for a show this evening, and always making room for time at the Grand Ole Opry. His next performance there is going to be on the 21st as he steps into the circle next week. George Strait and Ronnie McDowell are coming up here in just a bit for you.
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3: 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The drive runs from 1 until 6 o'clock. 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
4: 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The Buffalo Bills open up their preseason on Saturday as they are going to take on the Carolina Panthers. Head coach Joe Brady speaking with the media, and he indicates that everybody is going to play at least a little bit if they are healthy. His exact quote was, "Everybody that's healthy is going to be playing out there on Saturday. That does include quarterback Josh Allen. Probably won't play much, but he will play a little bit." Also coming up on Saturday, the Giants are going to be in action as they are set to match up against the Vikings. We do have three NFL preseason games tonight, including the Jets at home against the Buccaneers. The other two games tonight, Falcons are hosting the Broncos and the Commanders are hosting the Dolphins.
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0: It's Ronnie McDowell, busy with his red, white, and blue tour this summer, but not too busy to enjoy the beauty along the way, watching those girls go by. Good morning, some Patti Loveless, John Schneider, and Sawyer Brown are all coming up here in just a bit.
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3: ABC News, I'm Sherry Preston. Accused CEO killer Luigi Mangione expected to plead guilty today to federal stalking charges related to the murder of UnitedHealthcare CEO Brian Thompson. Outside the courthouse, ABC chief investigative correspondent Aaron Katursky.
4: Mangione has maintained he is not guilty, but sources tell ABC News he is prepared to change his plea as he faces a mountain of evidence, including video of Thompson's murder, the killer approaching from behind and shooting him in the back. Police also said they pulled the murder weapon from his bag.
3: Mangione still faces murder and gun charges in state court. More rain overnight in parts of the Midwest, already facing flooding. Indiana under a state of emergency. Ohio also dealing with high water rescues and evacuations. A late summer heat wave gripping the central plains and southeast. 97 million Americans could face dangerous temperatures this weekend. Democrats demanding an investigation into reports that the crew of the USS Abraham Lincoln has been at sea so long, 200 days without a port call. This is ABC News. Amid growing concerns over privacy, Flock is announcing changes to its automated license plate readers, which scan every plate, passing along time and location to a nationwide database.
5: The CEO of Flock announcing big changes to its system in a video posted on its website.
6: These changes fall into three big areas: privacy, security, and accountability. Together, they mark a new chapter for Flock.
5: In a pre-recorded statement sent to ABC News, CEO Garrett Langley says Flock will change the default data retention period from 30 days to 7 days. And in the next few weeks, the company will roll out something called evidence mode, which will allow detectives to preserve data as evidence for an active investigation.
7: Jacqueline Lee, ABC News, Los Angeles.
3: Ash spewing from Sicily's Mount Etna has forced the closure of the island's largest airport for a fifth day. Millions flocked to Sicily this time of year, marking the height of the summer holiday season in Italy. I'm Sherry Preston, ABC News.
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8: Good morning. 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
9: A Canandaigua woman was arrested on a felony charge Wednesday in connection with a shoplifting incident at a store in the town of Victor last year. 30-year-old Molly Molito was charged with burglary in the third degree. The charge stems from an incident at the Victor Walmart September 21st last year. Molito was accused of stealing over $1,000 worth of merchandise while being previously banned from all Walmart properties. Molito was taken into custody at the Ontario County Jail in Hopewell to await arraignment. Rochester police are searching for a suspect who robbed a man who arranged to buy a cell phone through social media. The victim agreed to pay $500 for an iPhone and met the seller, who was described as a teenager, on Walnut Street around 1 p.m. Thursday. The suspect displayed what appeared to be a handgun and stole the $500 from the victim. No injuries were reported. The investigation is ongoing. This week, Rochester Police, New York State Police, and Monroe County Sheriffs ran an ATV and motorbike detail. The goal was to reduce the number of illegal drivers on the road. As of Tuesday, 41 tickets were handed out, along with a combined total of 17 ATV motorbikes towed. Police also report two stolen cars were recovered, along with one illegal handgun recovery. Police say ATVs and motorbikes put riders, bystanders, drivers, and neighborhoods at risk. Lollipop Farm reports someone threw a kitten from a moving truck Tuesday along Brockport-Spencerport Road. The organization says a black truck was eastbound on Route 31 near Route 19 around 1:30 p.m., when the kitten was thrown from the passenger side window. The kitten was treated for injuries and is expected to survive. Lollipop Farm described the truck as an older model pickup with a short lift kit. The town of Canandaigua has scheduled a family movie night tonight, Friday, August 14th, with a screening of Zootopia 2, set to begin at dusk around 8:15 p.m. The movie will be shown at Richard P. Outhouse Memorial Park.
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11: Classic Country WOKR weather. Friday stays sunny early, then brings a slight chance of showers and thunderstorms with a high near 81 and light northwesterly winds. Friday night holds on to that slight chance of showers and thunderstorms, then patchy fog, with lows around 60 and light southeasterly winds. Saturday starts with patchy fog, then turns mostly sunny near 80. Sunday brings showers and thunderstorms, with precipitation likely and a high around 82. Currently, it's clear and 68 degrees.
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0: Celebrating their 40th anniversary this year at Sawyer Brown and Cafe on the Corner. Good morning. Today is Friday, the 14th of August. It is National Creamsicle Day. Also, it's Wiffle Ball Day. And what you thought you might want to proclaim forever, well, that can all be turned around. Today is National Tattoo Removal Day. On the way, Randy Travis and Carrie Underwood.
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Though some rightly will blame it on themselves, that's not always the case. It's Vern Gostin. Who are you going to blame it on? We'll hear Tracy Lawrence, John Conley, a bit of Eddie Rabbit a little later in the hour. Right now, Clay Walker.

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0: I got my heart set and locked on you. It's John Conley, who received a whole lot of well wishes earlier this week as he turned 80 years old on the 11th of August. Coming up, some Eddie Rabbit and also Blackhawk.
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0: Ready to make that jump from just friends to romance. It's Dina Carter, the fourth song she released from her debut album, Did I Shave My Legs for This? And her third number one hit, How Do I Get There? Some Kenny Rogers and Dolly Parton and Tim McGraw are coming up.
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2: ABC News, I'm Sherry Preston. This morning, the man accused of gunning down healthcare CEO Brian Thompson is expected to plead guilty to federal stalking charges. The line outside the courtroom for Luigi Mangione's hearing are already long, and he won't be in the courtroom for hours. At least three people have been killed in the latest round of torrential flooding across the Midwest and Ohio Valley. ABC's Alex Perez is in Richmond, Indiana.
3: In Kentucky, torrential rains turn streets into rivers. In Indiana, the National Guard called in after the governor declared a statewide disaster emergency following days of relentless storms. Flash flooding swallowing entire neighborhoods, roads vanishing underwater, and at least three people dead because of the severe storms.
2: Maybe those sterile flies have been working. Agriculture officials say the New World screwworm infestation that was first detected in June appears to be waning. Only three cases remain active along the Mexican border in Texas. This is ABC News. A man from North Carolina accused of threatening a mass shooting in New Orleans last April was, says ABC's Jim Ryan, quietly released from custody in June.
4: Federal agents working off a tip that Christopher Gillum was planning an armed assault on black people at a New Orleans jazz festival tracked the 45-year-old to a Florida hotel room. Former FBI Special Agent Frank Brostrom says the case seems solid.
5: He traveled interstate, he possessed firearms, a large amount of ammunition, and he's making his way to where he was going to go.
4: But Louisiana Attorney General Liz Morrell says the threats were not specific. A grand jury has cleared Gillum, and he's been released. Jim Ryan, ABC News.
2: A judge in Seattle ordering online prediction market Kalshi to stop many of its operations in Washington state, saying the company likely violated state gambling laws. President Trump visits Long Island today. He is set to highlight a reduction in violent crime at a police academy as he looks to boost GOP candidates ahead of the midterms. Sherry Preston, ABC News.
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6: Good morning. For WOKR News of the Finger Lakes, I'm Ken Haight reporting.
7: Two people, one a double predicate felon, were arrested after they were allegedly found inside a stolen vehicle with drugs. Wednesday evening, around 6 p.m., Greece police found a stolen vehicle on West Ridge Road and conducted a stop. They identified the people inside as 33-year-old Durain Hill and 36-year-old Danielle Barback. Officers found a small amount of drugs inside the car. Hill is a double predicate felon with multiple failures to appear and an active New York State parole absconder warrant. Barback also had an active warrant from the Rochester Police Department. Hill and Barback each were charged with third-degree criminal possession of stolen property and seventh-degree criminal possession of a controlled substance. Hill also was charged with second-degree unauthorized use of a motor vehicle. Barback was charged with unauthorized use in the third degree, as well as false personation. Both were taken to the Monroe County Jail. Rochester's beloved Ukrainian Festival kicked off last night, bringing members of the local Ukrainian community and others together to celebrate Ukrainian culture. The festival is the largest annual fundraiser for St. Jehoshaphat's Church. The festival runs through Sunday afternoon. 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Rochester police are searching for a suspect who shot a man Thursday morning on Burr Street. Officers arrived around 1:15 a.m. and found a 39-year-old man with at least one gunshot wound to his upper body. The victim was taken to Strong Memorial Hospital for treatment. He is expected to survive. There are no suspects in custody. Police are looking into the circumstances behind the shooting. Performances at Honey Oy Lake continue tonight from 6:30 to 8:30. Tonight, enjoy the music of the Honey Oy Community Band. Performances are free and open to the public. Performances at Honey Oy Lake are held at the gazebo on Main Street, Route 20. If it rains, the concert will be canceled.
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9: Classic Country WOKR weather. Friday stays sunny early, then brings a slight chance of showers and thunderstorms with a high near 81 and light northwesterly winds. Friday night holds on to that slight chance of showers and thunderstorms, then patchy fog, with lows around 60 and light southeasterly winds. Saturday starts with patchy fog, then turns mostly sunny near 80. Sunday brings showers and thunderstorms, with precipitation likely and a high around 82. Currently, it's 70 degrees.
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0: I do. I really do cherish you. It's Mark Wills, who's soon to be the special guest of Bo Cephas, as he shares the stage with Hank Williams Jr. The two perform together at Riverbend Music Center in Cincinnati, Ohio, on the 12th of next month. Coming up in just a bit, some George Strait and also Eddie Raven.
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0: Doggone it, trying to figure that out right there. How long gone? That, of course, Kix Brooks and Ronnie Dunn. Something you didn't know yesterday, something I didn't know either. If you drove at 70 miles per hour, they say it would take you 19 weeks, 5 days to drive to the moon. Now, how in the world somebody came up with that, I have no idea, but they did, and I just thought I'd pass along that trivia for you. Back to it, Faith Hill and Wild One right around the corner, and Josh Grayson coming up for you pretty quick.
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0: We talk about a powerful tune right there, Reba McEntire, and I Know How He Feels. Well, there's a lot of emotions going on with that one. Your Memory coming up. Steve Warner helping us out in that department, and Alan Jackson going to be waiting in the wings, too.
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2: Classic Country WOKR weather. Friday stays sunny early, then brings a slight chance of showers and thunderstorms with a high near 81 and light northwesterly winds. Friday night holds on to that slight chance of showers and thunderstorms, then patchy fog with lows around 60 and light southeasterly winds. Saturday starts with patchy fog, then turns mostly sunny near 80. Sunday brings showers and thunderstorms with precipitation likely and a high around 82. Currently, it's clear and 73 degrees.
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0: We talk about some creative writing right there, and it's so true. I think a lot of us can relate to that one. Wish I didn't know now what I didn't know then. That, of course, the late, great Toby Keith. Man, that's still difficult to say. On the way for you in a moment or two, got Alabama lined out and ready to go, kicking off another great set for you with 40-hour week for a living in a moment or two for sure.
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0: Ain't nothing wrong with that. Good old place to meet up. Big Sky Country for sure. Get out of that city life. I don't blame them. Marie Osmond and Dan Seals meet me in Montana. Getting back to the country hits here in a moment or two. Let's say you missed a test at school. You're failing. You're being chased. Your teeth are falling out. Well, a lot of odd subjects right there. But your most stressful reoccurring dream, how often do you have this dream? Well, mine is that I'm in an older studio I used to work in years and years ago, but I dream about this where we have music on small carts, you know, with tape inside them right there. And the song was that was on the air was running out, and it takes me about 30 to 40 seconds to reach the back wall where the other carts are stored just to find one, anyone right there, turn back around and stick in the cart player, that cart into the cart player while all this is going on. Now the song on the air is running out in real time with 5 seconds to spare, but I'm always rushing and think I never will get that song on the air. So there's no dead air at all. I've had that reoccurring dream for years and years. How about you? What's that one special dream that keeps reoccurring in your mind?
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2: Jason got burned. The trauma doctor came in and said he needs to go to Shriners.
3: I can't think of another system that has the impact on pediatric patients that Shriners Children's does.
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0: Much, much better things to do and worry about something like you. That's for sure. There you go with Terry Clark. Maybe you kind of feel the same way about somebody, too. Mama sure enough tried. Merle Haggard getting us more details about that poor lady. We'll have him getting us all the information in a moment or two. And soon to follow, Mary Chapin Carpenter.
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2: Classic Country WOKR weather. Today stays sunny at first, then a slight chance of showers and thunderstorms, with a temperature near 81 degrees and light northerly winds. Tonight brings a slight chance of showers and thunderstorms, then patchy fog, with a temperature around 60 degrees and light southeasterly winds. Saturday starts with patchy fog, then turns mostly sunny and near 80. Currently, it's clear and 75 degrees.
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0: Beautiful song right there from T.G. Shepherd. Boy, I fell in love with that thing first time I heard it many, many moons ago. Finally, name of the tune. Getting back to it, and ain't this the truth? Life's a Dance. John Michael Montgomery getting us all the details in a moment or two. Guaranteed.
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How old do you think I am? He said. I said, well, I didn't know. He said, I turned 65 about 11 months ago.

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0: Well, there you have it, seeing everything in great detail right there, heading out the door and down the road in that brand new vehicle he bought her. There you go with Alan Jackson and Dallas. Getting back to the country hits here in a moment or two. Did you or are you planning to go on vacation this summer? Well, if not, you're not alone. As a matter of fact, one survey found that 6 in 10 respondents haven't taken a vacation this summer, and 2 in 10 said they just don't feel like they've made the most of the summer. As a matter of fact, no surprise right there. Money was a factor. 13% said financial pressure kind of changed their summer plans. Boy, especially this year, no doubt about it. A lot of people affected with the higher gas prices, for sure. Kix Brooks and Ronnie Dunn, Brand New Man, just moments away.
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0: Ain't nothing wrong with that cover right there. That's a nice remake for sure. The Wanderer, and that, of course, Eddie Rabbit helping us out. Tim McGraw, in a moment or two, going that direction was Something Like That. 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
4: Farmers and ranchers have experienced firsthand the ever-increasing value of farmland, and new analysis lays those numbers out. Danny Munch, an economist with the American Farm Bureau Federation, says prices have hit record highs despite a cooling rate of price increases.
5: The average value of U.S. farm real estate, which includes land and buildings, rose 3.4% to $4,500 per acre. Cropland values increased 3.3% to $6,020 an acre, and pasture land rose 4.2%. That pace has slowed, though, since 2020. It's a 44% increase since then, but in the first year, it was an 11.7% increase. That went down to 3.4% in 2026.
4: For more information, go to fb.org. Chad Smith, Washington.
2: 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Big old salute to all of our listeners in West Virginia and Pennsylvania. Our pearl of wisdom today comes in from an anonymous listener who says that life is like an open door. It can be closed at any time, so don't complain about the draft. That's your pearl of wisdom. You're on the farm, and I'm Ish.
6: This is a special report from ABC News. I'm Sherry Preston. Lawyers for Luigi Mangione have just told a judge that he is pleading guilty in the federal case related to the killing of United Healthcare CEO Brian Thompson. Mangione himself answering yes if that was what he was agreeing to. Members of Brian Thompson's family are in the courtroom, including his widow Paulette, who appeared to be crying as the plea was entered. She is seated at the front of the courtroom. Executives from United Healthcare are two rows behind them. Outside the court, dozens of people lined up for a glimpse of the defendant.
7: This is a very sympathetic defendant to a lot of people. This case has garnished a lot of public opinion and support. Typically, that is not supposed to sway the legal justice system in any way.
6: ABC legal analyst Shanna Lloyd. Now, the plea agreement is on federal charges only. He would still face murder and gun charges in the state case, which is to begin next month. This is ABC News. Firefighters across France and central England are struggling against multiple blazes as a new wave of record-breaking heat bakes parts of Europe. Just days after classes had begun, two schools in Santa Fe were put on lockdown because of a four-legged menace.
8: A devastating drought across New Mexico and wildfires raging beyond the city limits have driven wildlife into population centers.
9: Over the last several days, we've had at least 4 to 5 reports involving bear activity.
8: Santa Fe Deputy Police Chief Lawrence Barnett says a bear was spotted Thursday near a pair of schools.
9: Both schools were placed in the shelter in place.
8: The bear was later shot with a tranquilizer loaded onto a truck and relocated outside of town. Jim Ryan, ABC News.
6: Banana pudding, deep-fried Oreo, or chicken and waffle? Which flavor of Oreo would you like the most? USA Today reporting you can buy those flavors starting later this month and vote on which one you want to come back next year. I'm Sherry Preston, ABC News.
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11: This week, Rochester Police, New York State Police, and Monroe County Sheriffs ran an ATV and motorbike detail. The goal was to reduce the number of illegal drivers on the road. As of Tuesday, 41 tickets were handed out, along with a combined total of 17 ATV motorbikes towed. Police also report 2 stolen cars were recovered, along with 1 illegal handgun recovery. Police say ATVs and motorbikes put riders, bystanders, drivers, and neighborhoods at risk. Lollipop Farm is hosting a series of events to get pets vaccinated and connect pet owners in underserved areas in Rochester with resources. Events will include core vaccinations and free pet food and supplies. There'll also be experts on hand to guide behavior, training, and more. The next event is being held Thursday, August 20th at 10 a.m. and runs through 2 p.m. or until supplies last. The Thursday, August 20th event is for cats only and is being held at the Huckstein School at 50 Plymouth Avenue in North Rochester. Rochester police are searching for a suspect who shot a man Thursday morning on Burr Street. Officers arrived around 1:15 a.m. and found a 39-year-old man with at least one gunshot wound to his upper body. The victim was taken to Strong Memorial Hospital for treatment. He is expected to survive. There are no suspects in custody. Police are looking into the circumstances behind the shooting. A Canandaigua woman was arrested on a felony charge Wednesday in connection with a shoplifting incident at a store in the town of Victor last year. 30-year-old Molly Molito was charged with burglary in the third degree. The charge stems from an incident at the Victor Walmart September 21st last year. Molito was accused of stealing over $1,000 worth of merchandise while being previously banned from all Walmart properties. Molito was taken into custody at the Ontario County Jail in Hopewell to await arraignment. Rochester police are searching for a suspect who robbed a man who arranged to buy a cell phone through social media. The victim agreed to pay $500 for an iPhone and met the seller, who was described as a teenager, on Walnut Street around 1 p.m. Thursday. The suspect displayed what appeared to be a handgun and stole the $500 from the victim. No injuries were reported. The investigation is ongoing.
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13: Classic Country WOKR weather. Today stays sunny at first, then a slight chance of showers and thunderstorms, with a temperature near 81 degrees and light northerly winds. Tonight brings a slight chance of showers and thunderstorms, then patchy fog, with a temperature around 60 degrees and light southeasterly winds. Saturday starts with patchy fog, then turns mostly sunny and near 80.

play, but other healthy starters are expected to see playing time. Major League Baseball, the Yankees in Toronto to face the Blue Jays tonight. Garrett Cole getting the start against Shane Bieber, while the Mets, they're home at Citi Field, beginning a series with Washington. Robert Stock against Andrew Alvarez. 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

0: Please don't even think about going that direction right there. Don't take her. She's all I got. Tracy Byrd sounded mighty fine right there, and a great cover of that one for sure. Randy Travis on the way, digging up bones. I've been guilty of doing that a time or two in my life. Maybe you as well. Randy, no exception to the rule. He's not immune to it either. We'll have Randy right around the bend.
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0: Boy, ain't nothing wrong with that question. You want to give her an invite? Boy, I tell you, she'd probably come over pretty quick. Can I see you tonight? That, of course, Tanya Tucker. This is kind of interesting. Here, a new Hotels.com survey asked travelers about the rudest hotel behaviors right there. And top on the list were things like slamming doors late at night. Boy, I've heard that so many times when I've gone on vacation. Blasting music, shouting in the hallways, and being rude to hotel staff, things like that. I think we've all seen that and experienced it. Travelers are also not fans of guests letting pets run loose in common areas or sneaking extras from the complimentary breakfast buffet, and I've seen that quite often too. But one confession really stood out. 5% of travelers admitted they've washed their underwear in the room's coffee maker. What the?
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0: Ain't that the truth? Getting smaller every day. Rodney Crowell and teaming up with his buddy right there, Roseanne Cash. It's such a small world. Amen on that. Little story about that Louisiana Saturday night coming up with Mel McDaniel getting down that fiddle and bow. And Toby Keith going to be waiting in the wings. So just a few brief moments away, I guarantee it for sure.
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2: Classic Country WOKR weather. Today stays sunny at first, then a slight chance of showers and thunderstorms, with a temperature near 81 degrees and light northerly winds. Tonight brings a slight chance of showers and thunderstorms, then patchy fog, with a temperature around 60 degrees and light southeasterly winds. Saturday starts with patchy fog, then turns mostly sunny and near 80. Currently, it's clear and 78 degrees.
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0: Please don't let that happen. Mamas, don't let your babies grow up to be cowboys. Good way to put it right there from Waylon Jennings and Willie Nelson. Speaking from experience, I guess. There you go, Alabama coming up in a moment or two. I'm in a hurry and don't know why. Boy, that's something I can relate to. And right after Alabama, well, we'll both find out here pretty quick.
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0: Yep, bottom line right there. That's what they call it. That's what it is. Hillbilly Rock. That, of course, Marty Stewart sounded mighty fine. Boy, I'd never get enough of that one. They say that many trips might beat one giant vacation. And one happiness expert says that taking frequent, they call them vacationettes, keeps your mood kind of lifted more often. And they're cheaper and less overwhelming, as a matter of fact, too. Plus, they found out anticipation itself is a happiness booster right there. So having several small getaways on the calendar right there means you get that feel-good vacation feeling again and again. Something to keep in mind right there if you want to go that route. Back to it, Leanne Rimes and One Way Ticket just moments away.
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2: 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The tour starts at 10 a.m. It will explore the park along with its collection of mature trees and seasonal gardens. 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

used to chase that boy home from school. 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

0: pretty good idea who that is right there. 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
2: Classic Country WOKR weather. Today stays sunny at first, then a slight chance of showers and thunderstorms, with a temperature near 81 degrees and light northerly winds. Tonight brings a slight chance of showers and thunderstorms, then patchy fog, with a temperature around 60 degrees and light southeasterly winds. Saturday starts with patchy fog, then turns mostly sunny and near 80. Currently, it's partly cloudy and 82 degrees.
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Oh, I think we can all kind of relate to that one right there. Been there, done that, and bought that T-shirt a time or two in my life, maybe more than that. Old enough to know better. 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Doing a little fishing in the dark. Nitty Gritty Dirt Band helping us out in that department.

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Well, he's a member of the Country Music Hall of Fame, John Anderson. And when he moved from his native Florida to Nashville in the early 70s, he took a construction job, helped put the roof on the Grand Ole Opry House before he made it big in country music. Yeah, that's right. It's John Anderson. Hey, good afternoon. We made it to another Friday, don't you know? I'm Jim. Here's Joe D.

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0: Well, darling, what you need is a sugar daddy. The Bellamy brothers, who's Howard and David, they're celebrating their 51st year in show business, and they're touring with a brand new album and a brand new book they just put out. And the name of the tour is 50 Years On. 50 Years On with the Bellamy Brothers.
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0: Well, earlier we were talking about the Country Music Hall of Fame, and that gentleman right there is getting set to be inducted into the Country Music Hall of Fame in November in the big medallion ceremony. There's Paul. Paul Overstreet, and Daddy's come around to Mama's way of thinking. Hey, I'm Jim West. Good afternoon. Eddie Rabbit on the race from Joe Diffie. And, of course, that classic hit from Tammy Wynette, Stand By Your Man. Yeah, that's next.
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2: Classic Country WOKR weather. Today stays sunny at first, then a slight chance of showers and thunderstorms, with a temperature near 81 degrees and light northerly winds. Tonight brings a slight chance of showers and thunderstorms, then patchy fog, with a temperature around 60 degrees and light southeasterly winds. Saturday starts with patchy fog, then turns mostly sunny and near 80. Currently, it's partly cloudy and 78 degrees.
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Yes, donuts always make my brown eyes turn blue, Crystal Gale. 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Jim West here. Good afternoon. I'm for love and happiness and all that kind of fun thing. 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

0: And just like Maxwell House Coffee, good to the last drop, in this case, the last teardrop from Miss T, Tanya Tucker. Hey, finally Friday afternoon with Jim Westmore. More great classic country coming up here. Mary Chapin Carpenter. We're going to party down at the Twist and Shout. And music from Kenny Rogers, too.
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0: thinking about the good times, the bad times, all the indifferent times, all down through the years, and the tears, and a few beers, too, for that matter. There's Kenny Rogers. I'm Jim West on the way. Diamond Rio, Steve Warner.
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2: ABC News, I'm Brian Clark. Luigi Mangione's attorneys want the state murder charges dismissed after he pleaded guilty to two federal charges and admitted to killing UnitedHealthcare CEO Brian Thompson. ABC News legal analyst Brian Buckmeyer says the hopes for a dismissal of the state charges rest on double jeopardy claims.
3: What they're arguing is a distinction in terms of different evils and different harms. That if a state is charging someone and the federal government is charging someone and they're charging them for the same evil or harm, that's double jeopardy.
2: Mangione faces life in prison on the federal charges. He'll be sentenced for those in December. President Trump today downplayed concerns expressed by family members of some sailors aboard the USS Abraham Lincoln aircraft carrier for the length of its deployment. It's been at sea for a record 9 months. A South Carolina judge moved the retrial of Alec Murdoch out of the county where it was first tried in 2023. This is ABC News. There are promising results from the latest efforts to reduce the number of New World screwworm infestations in livestock. ABC's Jim Ryan says the initial caseload of 45 animals has been reduced to 3.
4: The latest attempt at controlling the spread of the screwworm larvae involves putting drones in the air over South Texas.
5: The drones have the capability of heat sensor.
4: Agriculture Secretary Brooke Rollins.
5: If an animal is actually infested with the larva, they will run a fever and their body temperature will rise.
4: The drone relays its findings to ranchers and vets who can then check the animal for screwworm. Jim Ryan, ABC News.
2: Nigel Farage is back in Parliament. He's the leader of the Anti-Immigration Reform UK party, viewed by some as a potential prime minister. He won a special election over fringe candidates. He had resigned after an investigation into whether he failed to report a possible multi-million dollar gift. That investigation will now resume. Brian Clark, ABC.
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6: I'm Ken Haight for WOKR News of the Finger Lakes.
7: Two people, one a double predicate felon, were arrested after they were allegedly found inside a stolen vehicle with drugs. Wednesday evening, around 6 p.m., Grease police found a stolen vehicle on West Ridge Road and conducted a stop. They identified the people inside as 33-year-old Durain Hill and 36-year-old Danielle Barback. Officers found a small amount of drugs inside the car. Hill is a double predicate felon with multiple failures to appear and an active New York State parole absconder warrant. Barback also had an active warrant from the Rochester Police Department. Hill and Barback each were charged with third-degree criminal possession of stolen property and seventh-degree criminal possession of a controlled substance. Hill also was charged with second-degree unauthorized use of a motor vehicle. Barback was charged with unauthorized use in the third degree, as well as false personation. Both were taken to the Monroe County Jail. Lollipop Farm reports someone threw a kitten from a moving truck Tuesday along Brockport-Spencerport Road. The organization says a black truck was eastbound on Route 31 near Route 19 around 1:30 p.m. when the kitten was thrown from the passenger side window. The kitten was treated for injuries and is expected to survive. Lollipop Farm described the truck as an older model pickup with a short lift kit. Rochester's beloved Ukrainian Festival kicked off last night, bringing members of the local Ukrainian community and others together to celebrate Ukrainian culture. The festival is the largest annual fundraiser for St. Jehoshaphat's Church. The festival runs through Sunday afternoon. For details, visit RochesterUkrainianFestival.com. The town of Canandaigua has scheduled a family movie night tonight, Friday, August 14th, with a screening of Zootopia 2, set to begin at dusk around 8:15 p.m. The movie will be shown at Richard P. Outhouse Memorial Park.
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9: Classic Country WOKR weather. Tonight, slight chance of rain showers, then areas of fog, with a temperature around 60 degrees and light easterly winds. Saturday starts with patchy fog, then turns mostly sunny and warms into the upper 70s. Saturday night is partly cloudy with a slight chance of rain showers and a temperature around 60 degrees. Sunday brings showers and thunderstorms, with rain continuing Sunday night. Currently, it's clear and 81 degrees.
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0: Loving a little stronger and a little deeper from Diamond Rio on a Friday afternoon. Hey, happy birthday to country legend Connie Smith. Connie is celebrating her 85th birthday today. Happy birthday, Connie. I've always been a fan of Connie Smith's music. In fact, I had an opportunity many years ago to actually meet her, but I was too shy to walk up and say hello to her. Now I would do it, but back then, always been a big fan of the music of Connie Smith. Again, happy birthday, Connie. Connie Smith celebrating her 85th birthday today.
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Well, here's your one chance, Fancy Don't Let Me Down. Reba McEntire's version of that great old Bobby Gentry hit. I remember hearing Reba mention in an interview one time that she has never, ever met Bobby Gentry in person. And not for lack of trying, but Bobby Gentry over the years has become very, very reclusive and totally out of the music business and seems to not want to be bothered by anybody. But boy, what a great song that she wrote, and Reba also had a hit with it, Fancy. I'm Jim West. Happy Friday. Here's Tracy Lawrence.

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0: Well, it was a hit record for Ronnie Milsap. Yeah, what goes on when the sun goes down? Well, the logical answer that I would give is streetlights. What goes on when the sun goes down?
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2: 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A blood drive is being held in Penfield this Wednesday the 19th from 10 a.m. to 4 p.m. at the YMCA East Side, located at 1835 Fairport, 9 Mile Point Road. 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The next meeting of the Ontario County Chapter of SCOPE is being held Wednesday, August 19th, beginning at 7 p.m. at the Shortsville Rod and Gun Club, located at 2022 Fresh Hour Road in Shortsville. 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Help the Marcus Whitman Band and Guard Boosters send the field band to state championships in Syracuse. A chicken barbecue will be held Sunday, August 23rd from 11 a.m. until sold out at Runnings in Canandaigua. Meals are $15. Send your event information to calendar at WOKRcountry.com. 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

0: Well, I told you so. Yeah, I told you it was a Friday. Finally Friday. Randy Travis, of course, right there. Classic country on your radio. Happy, happy Friday. Ricky Van Shelton coming up with a classic hit from A Jack to a King. We have music from Trace Atkins and Jerry Reed.
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2: Classic country, WOKR weather. Tonight, slight chance of rain showers, then areas of fog, with a temperature around 60 degrees and light easterly winds. Saturday starts with patchy fog, then turns mostly sunny and warms into the upper 70s. Saturday night is partly cloudy, with a slight chance of rain showers and a temperature around 60 degrees. Sunday brings showers and thunderstorms, with rain continuing Sunday night. Currently, it's clear and 82 degrees.
3: 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NFL preseason opener for the Jets tonight as they are home to face the Tampa Bay Buccaneers at MetLife Stadium. Head coach Aaron Glenn plans to play his starters, including quarterback Geno Smith, around 25 to 30 reps in this game. While the Giants will face the Minnesota Vikings Saturday at MetLife Stadium. That's their preseason opener. New York under new head coach John Harbaugh. He's not given any word if Jackson Dart will get the started quarterback as he is entering his second season. The Bills hosting the Carolina Panthers at Highmark Stadium tonight. Quarterback Josh Allen not expected to play. But other healthy starters are expected to see playing time. Major League Baseball, the Yankees in Toronto to face the Blue Jays tonight. Gerrit Cole getting the start against Shane Bieber. While the Mets, they're home at Citi Field, beginning a series with Washington. Robert Stock against Andrew Alvarez. 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

0: Yes, it is Trace Atkins, and every light in the house is on. And I'm still trying to figure out who's going to pay this electric bill because of it. On the way, Maverick music. Boy, I love the Mavericks. There Goes My Heart from Raul Malo or Malo, and the Mavericks coming up. Also, Big City from Mighty Merle.
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1: Roger Miller won a boatload of awards with that song back in 1966. Won a Grammy for it as well. King of the Road from Roger Miller. And, you know, Roger Miller had his ups and downs in the music business when he was starting out. And he summed it up, summed up the business in a couple of statements here. He says, you know, to be in the music business, you have to have the heart of a poet and the skin of a rhinoceros to put up with all the rejection you get. That sounds like Roger Miller.

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0: One of these days, I'm going to drag out the long version of that song with a nice little piano solo on both ends of it. It's a good song. It's John Anderson and Blow, Blow, Seminole Wind.
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0: It's finally Friday, and it's somewhere between Right and Wrong and Earl Thomas Conley, one of the biggest hit makers in country music back in the 1980s. And the man racked up like 18 number one hits. And you know, it's kind of sad. Earl Thomas Conley doesn't seem to be remembered much anymore in the country music business. On the way, Alabama, rolling on 18-wheeler. We have some more Joe Diffie and Tracy Byrd.
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2: Classic Country WOKR weather. Tonight, slight chance of rain showers, then areas of fog, with a temperature around 60 degrees and light easterly winds. Saturday starts with patchy fog, then turns mostly sunny and warms into the upper 70s. Saturday night is partly cloudy, with a slight chance of rain showers and a temperature around 60 degrees. Sunday brings showers and thunderstorms, with rain continuing Sunday night. Currently, it's partly cloudy and 81 degrees.
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0: Oh, yes. Welcome to Earth, Third Rock from the Sun, from Joe Diffie, again on a Friday afternoon with Jim West. You know, we are certainly a country full of dog lovers. You love dogs? Do you have a dog? Over 56 million American households have at least one dog. So says the U.S. News and World Report. Study reveals the most popular dog names nationwide are Bella. Bella tops the list with Luna right behind it. And these two names have traded the number one and two spots since 2023. Max, the name Max, climbs one spot to third, followed by Coco and Daisy, rounding out the top five of dog names. I had a dog named Max one time. He was a little miniature schnauzer. Love that dog.
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1: Well, you tell me how she was when you once knew her. 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And you tell me that you don't think I'd be with her. 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

0: Not going to throw her away. She's my rock. It's George Jones, the old possum. And I was just doing a little research on George Jones' music career. Would you believe the man charted 167 different songs on the country charts, on the Billboard chart, actually, from 1955 all the way up to 2005. That's, what, 50 years of music from one person, George Jones? Yeah, he charted 167 songs. And out of those 167, 13 hit the number one spot.
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0: Your favorite classic country music just got a lot better as we've been adding fresh new song titles here in the radio. Songs you haven't heard in a while, like Little Rock from Reba McEntire. I'm Jim West. We're going to get back out on the road again with Willie.
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2: Classic Country, WOKR weather. Tonight, slight chance of rain showers, then areas of fog, with a temperature around 60 degrees and light easterly winds. Saturday starts with patchy fog, then turns mostly sunny and warms into the upper 70s. Saturday night is partly cloudy, with a slight chance of rain showers and a temperature around 60 degrees. Sunday brings showers and thunderstorms, with rain continuing Sunday night. Currently, it's clear and 74 degrees.
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0: America's classic country favorites, Friday afternoon with Trisha Yearwood. Believe me, baby, I lied. I did. On the way, Mark Chestnut, a little too late. Also, some Hank Jr. And like I've been telling you, we're playing some fresh new song titles, songs you haven't heard in a while. We're going to play Sarah Evans, Suds in the Bucket. That's coming up in just a bit.
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